I will see Tuanarai, the Minister, Ponabarai, Java, Tuana, Yonimari, Fumichina, Mandanga, or Anapanganam, Doro, Doro, Nimatang, Doro, and the Bermayo, at the Petipek, Menterun, Karakaro, Songaran, Tanga, what did you mind, Bondoi, Tuana?

Konameuri, I'm Deborah Waritaia with the local and Pacific news. Concerns raised by travellers from North Tarawa about the temporary wharves at Apero and Ambor will be considered by the government. Minister for Information, Communications and Transport, Honourable Alexander Tiapo, made the remarks in response to concerns raised by North Tarawa MP Tonganipeia Porayetakwakwa during Parliament this morning. Alexander said, any wharf construction must first go through the

required consultation and negotiation process with relevant ministries before construction can begin. He also said the temporary wharves at Apero and Ambo are not currently recognized as official government wharves. MP Donabeya welcomed the minister's response, saying it was a positive indication that the government may consider the need to establish proper wharves in the two areas. Two officials from Kiribati participated in Operation Island Chief 2026 or OPIC 26 held in Honiara Solomon Islands from 3rd to 14th of August this year. Operation Island Chief is part of the Pacific Islands Forum Fisheries Agency or FFA Regional Fisheries Surveillance Center or RFSC's ongoing program of surveillance and monitoring operations aimed at combating illegal, unreported and unregulated or IUU fishing across FFA member countries, including Kiribati. The two Kiribati officials represented the Oceanic Fisheries Division, or OFD, and the Police Maritime Unit, respectively. The Kiribati football team will travel to Fiji to take part in the district football competition, which will be held from 6th to 11th of October this year. Kiribati Islands Football Federation, or KIF, Chief Executive Officer, Deke Wakawongo told Radio Kiribati News that the team's participation marks a step forward for Kiribati in gaining recognition through Oceania Football Confederation competitions. Deke was said, the traveling delegation will consist of 19 players and 5 officials. He said, KIF will continue working to create more opportunities for young football players to showcase their talent both in Kiribati and overseas. In our Pacific news, Tokelau has lost more than 60% of its fishing revenue between February and June, according to New Zealand officials, following its expulsion from a key Pacific fisheries agreement. The small self-governing territory was expelled from the Vessel Day Scheme, or VDS, of the parties to the Nauru Agreement, or PNA, which allows Pacific member countries to license fishing time in their waters, but no clear reason for the decision has yet emerged. Correspondence released under the Official Information Act, or OIA, revealed that Tokelau had been forced to revise its government budget following significant loss of revenue since the expulsion. Offshore fisheries are Tokelau's only source of independent revenue. The president of the Methodist Church in Fiji wants all lay pastors and ministers to refrain from the overconsumption of kawa or yangona and stop smoking cigarettes. In Fiji, nearly 70% of the population is Christian. The Methodist Church is the largest denomination and is especially dominant among indigenous Itaukei Fijians. Speaking at the opening service of the 2026 annual conference in Suva, Reverend Dr. Semisi Turangavo said he wants greater discipline among ordained ministers and lay pastors. He spoke candidly about the excessive consumption of yangona within the ministry, stressing that the concern is not cultural, but one of self-discipline. And finally, in the news, extreme weather patterns continue to hit the Pacific region, with some of the highest parts of New Guinea experiencing snow this week. Reports from West Papua say parts of the highlands region have been blanketed by snow and ice in recent days. Snow is not unusual for West Papua's Jayawijaya Mountains, where the world's only glacier in a tropical region exists. However, snowfall is rare in other parts of this region and usually means crop failure and food insecurity for local communities. At the same time, other parts of New Guinea, including Papua New Guinea, are experiencing severe drought because of the El Nino weather phase. And that's the news from Radio Kiribati Newsroom.

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Menta po na kung John Mappin na ron, Australia, New Zealand, Fiji, ala may siriki. 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What a fun, Kiribati!

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1: 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This is what the Energy Act 2022. On the Roy Makuriana, Iron Nami Pota in Makuri, Ibukin Makuri, Karikirake, or Hatimetuan Korakora, Ke Mise, Nimana, Aditabi Bukin Bavarian, Metaruan to Korakora, Ke the Energy Planning Department.
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0: 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I did a canoe to you, young man.
1: Come for Nandi taking a home of his in Missy, Navante Makuri, and the Tarabon Nampa.
0: No, what Tenuake, Tenuake, the one of Wawake, Ah Isua, Awake, Wawa, no, what, the one of Wawa, Wawa, young man.
1: Can they take a home the email address at registry.cst@missy.gov.ki?
0: And the man, I'm the man on the supper book, the Missy. What bang bang?

Konameuri, I'm Debowari Daya with the local and Pacific news. Concerns raised by travelers from North Tarawa about the temporary wharves at Apero and Ambo will be considered by the government. Minister for Information, Communications and Transport, Honorable Alexander Tiapo, made the remarks in response to concerns raised by North Tarawa MP Toanibeya Prayeta Kwakwa during Parliament this morning. Alexander said, any wharf construction must first go through the required consultation and negotiation process with relevant ministries before construction can begin. He also said, the temporary wharfs at Apero and Ambo are not currently recognized as official government wharfs. MP Toanibeya welcomed the minister's response, saying it was a positive indication that the government may consider the need to establish proper wharfs in the two areas. Two officials from Kiribati participated in Operation Island Chief 2026 or OPIC 26 held in Honiara, Solomon Islands from 3rd to 14th of August this year. Operation Island Chief is part of the Pacific Islands Forum Fisheries Agency or FFA Regional Fisheries Surveillance Center or RFSC's ongoing program of surveillance and monitoring operations aimed at combating illegal, unreported and unregulated or IUU fishing across FFA member countries, including Kiribati. The two Kiribati officials represented the Oceanic Fisheries Division, or OFD, and the Police Maritime Unit, respectively. The Kiribati football team will travel to Fiji to take part in the district football competition, which will be held from 6th to 11th of October this year. Kiribati Islands Football Federation, or KIF, Chief Executive Officer, Teke Wakawongo, told Radio Kiribati News that the team's participation marks a step forward for Kiribati in gaining recognition through Oceania Football Confederation competitions. Dekewa said, the traveling delegation will consist of 19 players and 5 officials. He said, KIF will continue working to create more opportunities for young football players to showcase their talent both in Kiribati and overseas. In our Pacific news, Tokelau has lost more than 60% of its fishing revenue between February and June, according to New Zealand officials, following its expulsion from a key Pacific fisheries agreement. The small self-governing territory was expelled from the Vessel Day Scheme, or VDS, of the parties to the Nauru Agreement, or PNA, which allows Pacific member countries to license fishing time in their waters, but no clear reason for the decision has yet emerged. Correspondence released under the Official Information Act, or OIA, revealed that Tokelau had been forced to revise its government budget following significant loss of revenue since the expulsion. Offshore fisheries are Tokelau's only source of independent revenue. The president of the Methodist Church in Fiji wants all lay pastors and ministers to refrain from the overconsumption of kawa or yangona and stop smoking cigarettes. In Fiji, nearly 70% of the population is Christian. The Methodist Church is the largest denomination and is especially dominant among indigenous Itaukei Fijians. Speaking at the opening service of the 2026 annual conference in Suva, Reverend Dr. Semisi Turangavo said he wants greater discipline among ordained ministers and lay pastors. He spoke candidly about the excessive consumption of yangona within the ministry, stressing that the concern is not cultural but one of self-discipline. And finally, in the news, extreme weather patterns continue to hit the Pacific region, with some of the highest parts of New Guinea experiencing snow this week. Reports from West Papua say parts of the highlands region have been blanketed by snow and ice in recent days.
Snow is not unusual for West Papua's Chaya-Wichaya Mountains, where the world's only glacier in a tropical region exists. However, snowfall is rare in other parts of this region and usually means crop failure and food insecurity for local communities. At the same time, other parts of New Guinea, including Papua New Guinea, are experiencing severe drought because of the El Nino weather phase. And that's the news from Radio Kiribati Newsroom.

Ah, bon day, met on a penong rayon, Mary FM 89.9. On the day on Kaye, when see what we read the minister and on poor Roy Van Wat is on ra. The day on Kanina, Daytana Kong Ram, me, I yarong Roma responses, Ibukente, Daytan Kananam, Taydi Kayo, Kaye, Swimon Kanin, Kosara Katana Takesna, Anakoy Mankan, yarong Roma responses, Ibukim Napa inanunte, Daytante, Ong Ram, inanunte Taydi Kang.

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0: Or sexing I am, may ye in a cow, ibukia nasimi, or ibuni bookimi in gami money. 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At the Pima War, at the Pima Sua, security wire, Diane chicken fence, sand pack, may you never on a toilet paw, P or S. Oh, I put in Kami, Arikam Kahaya, Jaycee Porky, a poroi, give me fridge, Yena Pena non pain, a me campana, a JMX Pentless. 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

0: 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On net money, you begin the wantara or the tenuantara, and a better day at the one of the boom. The only one recharge, and a better day at the wawa the boom. The tabuina or the tabuina, the one on recharge, and a better day. 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
0: 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Or what a nan? The motto E 14 at the Bubu at the Pimerwewa. 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

Yangwea, the minister. Ye the one at the tongue, I won't see the men and I see at the money, eh, is the one at the mail. The one at the money, upon Magurin going to train. Arangaguana see, eh, our one cacaroin of a pine capenicate and Giriana see, eh, Nicatuapum. Puny and one that see, eh, a monte cacatic. 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Our swung and I see, eh, you. 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

Oh, but no one around about it getting melted from 89.9 to Maron thing up on a yoga. What we may show the finish mean down is sure. Sit down, Timato and Cocky and away at Tandane. Oh, Sina Karanganayara, Katanota, Niter and Roy Chow and one day you open the Tani, the Sora, but I wouldn't born Roy Chow and Wire. Men de Awa Yun Karakopon, one way, ya, the Pacari Tabananga, a melted room, thing up on a yoga, and a melted man at Taponeco or a Mayagi, the Bunga Maitatur. 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

0: The waterphone make a ponance. 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Carica canom, already get the five up, you on the Tinabuintara, Kitina Buintara, the recharge. The four up, you on the Wabuintara, the three up, you on the Buinantara, get the Maduantara, the recharge. Or the two up, you on the Wawa, get the Tinuantara, no contour Wantara. On net money, you begin the Wantara or the Tinuantara, and a better day at the one of the boom. The only one recharge in a better day, no Wawa the boom. The Tabuina or the Tabuina, the one on recharge in a better day, no Wawa the boom. Away the Wabuintara, you begin the Sua the boom. Away Karatunariki, at the Tinabuintara or Tinabuintara, the recharge, and in a Kunana better day, in a Tabuina the boom. You for Roy at your one like in a way, Nanikarinakim, Nandeleka, Bonanza.
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2: Kani kaya ang dada ay ake sana. 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

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Because you're mine.

However, in the world of this, some of them start to build a war, and all the people who are suffering in our battle, or when they're going to get a war with you, in the third.